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1: I'm Storm Lenny. Two deaths in an RV fire last week in the Ponderay happened in an encampment on Crown Land. Regional Fire Chief Dan Derby says it was the second fatal fire there in less than a month.
2: In April, we also responded to a fire, an accidental fire in the same encampment in a recreational vehicle where one person was deceased in that fire as well.
1: Derby says he's troubled.
2: I am concerned. This is an entrenched encampment that has a dynamic, a number of people coming and going.
1: He says they hope to work with government agencies responsible for encampments. A 31-year-old Nelson man is facing multiple penalties after being caught speeding near Salmo. Police say a blue hatchback was pulled over on Highway 3 Saturday morning. Corporal Michael McLaughlin says officers already had their eyes on the vehicle.
3: While off duty, one of our officers saw this same blue hatchback speeding same time, same place each morning. So we came back, we had a fully uniformed officer, and sure enough, the vehicle was caught doing 148 kilometers per hour in a 100 zone.
1: The driver was ticketed for excessive speeding and illegal window tint. His vehicle was impounded for 7 days. A prescribed burn planned for the Slater Creek area near Harrop Proctor could happen as early as tomorrow. The burn is a joint project between BC Wildfire and the Harrop Proctor Community Cooperative to help reduce wildfire risk. Crews plan to burn up to 20 hectares, about 3.5 kilometers southwest of Harrop, depending on weather and site conditions. Smoke may be visible from Harrop Proctor, Balfour, and Highway 3A. A weekend fundraiser for a new fire and rescue boat at Christina Lake was a big success.
4: We had close to 200 folks that were there for the event, raised over $16,000, which was absolutely fantastic.
1: Ray Kroll is a community member helping with the effort. He says they were pleasantly surprised.
4: So for an initiative that's just gotten kicked off, I think we've made some fantastic headway.
1: They now have close to $70,000 in hand, but need to raise about $250,000. Kroll says they plan to approach corporate donors. Stanley Humphrey Secondary School in Castlegar marks its 75th birthday this week. Teacher Summer Belanger says you're invited to an open house Thursday from 5 until 7.
5: Inside the school, we have many teachers displaying what learning looks like in 2026. But we also we'll be setting up a bit of a museum in the library space, which will have memorabilia, which will have the Educational Heritage Society here.
1: Afterwards, there will be events on the field. Belanger says they especially hope to see former staff and students who haven't been back in years. Contactless fare payment is now available on more than 30 transit systems across BC. Vista Radio's provincial reporter Emily Joveski has more.
6: Riders can now tap a debit or credit card or use a mobile wallet to pay their fare in all BC transit systems that use the UMO app. BC Transit says riders would automatically get transfers and cap daily fares available in their system as long as the same card is used to tap each time. Riders who pay special fares like youth or seniors can continue to use the UMO app, a reloadable card or cash.
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1: The Canucks have decided to part ways with Adam Foote. The former defender was an assistant coach for 3 years before taking over as bench boss in the fall. Vancouver ended up with the worst record in the entire league and finished with the least amount of wins for the franchise since 1999. And after 3 seasons, the PWHL will double in size. They announced this morning that San Jose will be the 12th franchise to be a part of the league. California has been no stranger to being a trailblazer in expansion in hockey, being a part of the first NHL expansion with the Oakland Seals back in 1967. The league also set a record with 235 players declared and reported for the upcoming draft in mid-June, a draft where Vancouver holds the first overall pick. Meanwhile, the Blue Jays look to bounce back after allowing the Yankees to beat them 7-6 last night. Currently, the Blue Jays sit 7.5 games behind New York in their division and a full 10 points behind Tampa Bay.
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1: Nothing to worry about on the roads right now. It's looking all clear on highways in our area. In our weather forecast, the chance of showers and the risk of a thunderstorm tonight dropping down to 7. The chance of showers with a high of 21 tomorrow afternoon. The chance of showers again tomorrow night dropping down to 5. And sunny with a high of 23 for Thursday. I'm Storm Lenny.

0: Wish You Were Here. That is Incubus. I am Bryson of the 5 o'clock hour. And it's market season, right? Markets are all over the place happening. We had the first market over in Christina Lake on Sunday. We had a market in Grand Forks earlier today. It's that time of year. Summer means market season here in the Boundary. And just a little update so you're aware of when to go. Christina Lake Market happens every Sunday going forward all the way to Labor Day at the Christina Lake Motel and RV Park from 9 a.m. until 1 p.m. on Sundays. Meanwhile, the Grand Forks Market happens twice a week at Gyro Park, and that'll be from 8 to 1 every Tuesday and Friday. So every week, there's going to be three markets in the area. 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

0: Cardigans with Love Fool. 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

0: Thank you, Harry Styles, for that one. Late night talking. I am Bryce. Not quite late night talking yet for me, but I'm going to go home before that happens. So you have a great night. I will be back tomorrow. Already Wednesday. Look at that. You got to love a short week. All right. I'll catch you on the flip side.
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1: I'm Storm Lenny. Two deaths in an RV fire last week in the Ponderay happened in an encampment on Crown Land. Regional Fire Chief Dan Derby says it was the second fatal fire there in less than a month.
2: In April, we also responded to an accidental fire in the same encampment in a recreational vehicle where one person was deceased in that fire as well.
1: Derby says he's troubled.
2: I am concerned. This is an entrenched encampment that has a dynamic, number of people coming and going.
1: He says they hope to work with government agencies responsible for encampments. A 31-year-old Nelson man is facing multiple penalties after being caught speeding near Salmo. Police say a blue hatchback was pulled over on Highway 3 Saturday morning. Corporal Michael McLaughlin says officers already had their eyes on the vehicle.
3: While off duty, one of our officers saw this same blue hatchback speeding same time, same place each morning. So we came back, we had a fully uniformed officer, and sure enough, the vehicle was caught doing 148 kilometers per hour in a 100 zone.
1: The driver was ticketed for excessive speeding and illegal window tint. His vehicle was impounded for 7 days. A prescribed burn planned for the Slater Creek area near Harrop Proctor could happen as early as tomorrow. The burn is a joint project between BC Wildfire and the Harrop Proctor Community Cooperative to help reduce wildfire risk. Crews plan to burn up to 20 hectares, about 3.5 kilometers southwest of Harrop, depending on weather and site conditions. Smoke may be visible from Harrop Proctor, Balfour, and Highway 3A. A weekend fundraiser for a new fire and rescue boat at Christina Lake was a big success.
4: We had close to 200 folks that were there for the event, raised over $16,000, which was absolutely fantastic.
1: Ray Kroll is a community member helping with the effort. He says they were pleasantly surprised.
4: So for an initiative that's just gotten kicked off, I think we've made some fantastic headway.
1: They now have close to $70,000 in hand, but need to raise about $250,000. Kroll says they plan to approach corporate donors. Stanley Humphrey Secondary School in Castlegar marks its 75th birthday this week. Teacher Summer Belanger says you're invited to an open house Thursday from 5 until 7.
5: Inside the school, we have many teachers displaying what learning looks like in 2026. But we also have, we'll be setting up a bit of a museum in the library space, which will have memorabilia, which will have the Educational Heritage Society here.
1: Afterwards, there will be events on the field. Belanger says they especially hope to see former staff and students who haven't been back in years. Contactless fare payment is now available on more than 30 transit systems across BC. Vista Radio's provincial reporter Emily Joveski has more.
6: Riders can now tap a debit or credit card or use a mobile wallet to pay their fare in all BC transit systems that use the UMO app. BC Transit says riders would automatically get transfers and cap daily fares available in their system as long as the same card is used to tap each time. Riders who pay special fares like youth or seniors can continue to use the UMO app, a reloadable card or cash.
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1: The Canucks have decided to part ways with Adam Foote. The former defender was an assistant coach for 3 years before taking over as bench boss in the fall. Vancouver ended up with the worst record in the entire league and finished with the least amount of wins for the franchise since 1999. And after 3 seasons, the PWHL will double in size. They announced this morning that San Jose will be the 12th franchise to be a part of the league. California has been no stranger to being a trailblazer in expansion in hockey, being a part of the first NHL expansion with the Oakland Seals back in 1967. The league also set a record with 235 players declared and reported for the upcoming draft in mid-June, a draft where Vancouver holds the first overall pick. Meanwhile, the Blue Jays look to bounce back after allowing the Yankees to beat them 7-6 last night. Currently, the Blue Jays sit 7.5 games behind New York in their division and a full 10 points behind Tampa Bay.
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1: Nothing to worry about on the roads right now. It's looking all clear on highways in our area. In our weather forecast, the chance of showers and the risk of a thunderstorm tonight dropping down to 7. The chance of showers with a high of 21 tomorrow afternoon. The chance of showers again tomorrow night dropping down to 5. And sunny with a high of 23 for Thursday. I'm Storm Lenny.

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1: This is Dan Ashman from AM Ford with your Kootenai Boundary Morning Report. 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
3: I mean, her butt is just so big. I can't believe it's just so round. It's like out there. I mean, gross.

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1: I'm Greg Nesteroff. Premier David Eby is set to meet with Prime Minister Mark Carney in Vancouver today. It comes after Alberta's pitch for a new pipeline to BC's coast moved a step forward last week. Eby says he wants more federal enthusiasm for BC projects that are shovel-ready.
2: The message I have for the Prime Minister is a pretty straightforward one. British Columbia backs Canada, and we need Ottawa to back British Columbia.
1: Alberta and Ottawa announced a deal Friday on carbon pricing and a timeline that could see construction on a pipeline begin by late 2027. But there's still no proponent or confirmed route. No big changes are expected in what Castlegar's mayor and council are paid. Council has endorsed a committee's recommendation to limit any pay increases to changes in the consumer price index. But Councillor Sue Heaton-Schurz-Davidoff wanted to look at reimbursement for in-town travel.
3: I know for myself, being part of Canada Day and Winter Wonderland, I put on hundreds of kilometers, picking up things, doing stuff even.
1: Most other councillors, including Darcy Bell, didn't want to go down that road.
4: We just came out of a pretty tight budget season, and I think if we start adding anything in there, I'm just not in favor of it.
1: The mayor presently gets about $39,000 a year and councillors about $19,000 each. A 31-year-old Nelson man is facing multiple penalties after being caught speeding near Salmo. Police say a blue hatchback was pulled over on Highway 3 Saturday morning. Corporal Michael McLaughlin says officers already had their eye on the vehicle.
5: While off duty, one of our officers saw this same blue hatchback speeding same time, same place each morning. So we came back, we had a fully uniformed officer, and sure enough, the vehicle was caught doing 148 kilometers per hour in a 100 zone.
1: The driver was ticketed for excessive speeding and illegal window tint. His vehicle was impounded for 7 days. A prescribed burn plan for the Slater Creek area near Harrop and Proctor could happen as early as today. The burn is a joint project between BC Wildfire and the Harrop-Proctor Community Cooperative to help reduce wildfire risk. Crews plan to burn up to 20 hectares, about 3.5 kilometers southwest of Harrop, depending on weather and site conditions. Smoke might be visible from Harrop, Proctor, Balfour, and Highway 3A. A weekend fundraiser for a new fire and rescue boat at Christina Lake was a big success.
6: We had close to 200 folks that were there for the event, raised over $16,000, which was absolutely fantastic.
1: Ray Krall is a community member helping with the effort. He says they were pleasantly surprised.
6: So for an initiative that's just gotten kicked off, I think we've made some fantastic headway.
1: They now have about $70,000 in hand, but need to raise $250,000. Krall says they plan to approach corporate donors. And Stanley Humphreys Secondary School in Castlegar marks its 75th birthday this week. Teacher Summer Belanger says you're invited to an open house Thursday from 5 until 7.
7: Inside the school, we have many teachers displaying what learning looks like in 2026. But we also have, we'll be setting up a bit of a museum in the library space, which will have memorabilia, which will have the Educational Heritage Society here.
1: Afterward, there will be events on the field. Belanger says they especially hope to see former staff and students who haven't been back in years.
0: Be the first to know. 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
8: Out on the roads and not too much holding up our highways this morning. However, drivers on in an Oakland Valley road should prepare for delays as BC Hydro conducts vegetation management work between Highway 6 and Edgewood. Single lane alternating traffic is in effect weekdays from 7 a.m. to 5 p.m. through to Friday, June 5. And on Highway 3A near Kuskanook, road maintenance continues between the Kuskanook Rest Area and Bathy Road. The road is closed daily from 1:30 to 2:30 in the afternoons on weekdays until the end of May. Outside the closure window, single lane alternating traffic and delays of up to 20 minutes are expected. As always, it's good to know before you go, so check the Drive BC website before heading out. To the weather, a mix of sun and cloud with a 30% chance of showers in the afternoon, with winds gusting up to 50 kilometres an hour as we look to reach a top of 23 degrees in Nelson Trail and Castlegar, and 19 degrees in Grand Forks. Tonight, partly cloudy with a 30% chance of showers, clearing in the evening with those winds hanging about, dropping down to a low of 5 degrees.
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10: What? What?

That's No Rain and Blind Melon, the song we all knew from the album, but don't know any of the other songs from it, with the little boy in the bumblebee costume. Good morning, Sean here. It is 10 minutes past the hour of 6 o'clock on our Wednesday, May the 20th. Just a quick reminder as to the day. Sometimes after a long weekend, it can get a little... What day is it again today? It is Wednesday, May the 20th. Should have a pretty decent day out there, much like yesterday. Some clouds rolling in, but overall, it's going to be a beautiful one. We are going to get into who's hiring the part-time, full-time counter staff. Young Canadians are looking for jobs, but not where employers are hiring.

0: Cradle of Love and Billy Idol on Juice FM. When was your first job and do you remember it? My guess is yes, of course you do. Could be a paper route, and then maybe after the paper route you were working somewhere in the fast food restaurants possibly. I went from paper route at 12 to 14, I think it was, as soon as you could. I think I was at McDonald's to Safeway, Safeway to Video Update. And then from there on, then on. But young Canadians are facing one of the toughest job markets in years, with experts saying it's becoming increasingly difficult for students and recent grads to find work. Now, recent reports show youth unemployment in Canada has climbed above 13%, with fewer summer jobs available and employers pulling back on hiring amid economic uncertainty. Now, economists say young workers are getting squeezed from both sides. More competition and entry-level jobs, while businesses become more cautious about adding staff. At the same time, many Canadians say they're thinking career paths altogether, with more interest shifting towards skilled trades and practical careers that offer stability and faster entry into the workforce. Online frustration is growing, too. Some job postings are reportedly receiving thousands of applications, with many young people saying they've sent out hundreds of resumes without hearing back. Now, this sounds like younger generation that are finished college and moving into the job workforce. Because I think that there's probably plenty of jobs for 15 to 18-year-olds that are currently living at home that are still under mom and dad's roof that could easily get a part-time job. Now, I would imagine this would exist even more so in a major market, because it certainly is here. Almost all of the fast food restaurants would hire people. So I think there's plenty of jobs for the youngsters, but the issue is once they become educated, and then they're educated in a certain field, and now they're 21, 22, now they're feeling the burn, which was something that was warned about a while ago when they all went in to be educated in a promise. And now we're all saying, well, we don't think so, and with AI, we don't know if we're going to need that anymore. They say Gen Alpha is going to be the generation that bucks the system. That's the kids, the little kids of today, the 6, 7, 8, 9-year-olds that eventually grow up, go, I'm not going to your college, I'm not following your path, I'm not doing your rules, we're going to make our own rules. They're going to be the John Waynes. They're going to be the Buccaneers.
1: Shot of the Dawn.
2: 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Yellowhead Road and Bridge, maintaining quality in the Kootenay boundary.
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1: I'm Greg Nesteroff. Premier David Eby says he plans to highlight BC's shovel-ready projects as he meets with the Prime Minister in Vancouver today. That after Ottawa and Alberta announced a deal on carbon pricing on Friday that could help Alberta's pitch for a new pipeline to BC's coast. BC Conservative interim leader Trevor Halford was asked what he thinks the message to Carney should be.
2: That we're not obstructionists, that we want to work together, and there is a path to get a pipeline done. The majority of British Columbians support that. Clearly the Premier doesn't, and we're all paying the price for that.
1: Ottawa's latest agreement with Alberta lays out a path for a pipeline to begin construction as early as 2027, though there's still no proponent and no route. A high-speed stop near Salmo has led to multiple penalties for a Nelson driver. RCMP say a blue hatchback was clocked going 148 kilometers an hour in a 100 zone on Highway 3 Saturday morning. Corporal Michael McLaughlin says driving at those speeds leaves almost no time to react.
3: When you're going that quickly, you can't react to anything unexpected around you. And if there is a collision, the faster you go, it gets much, much more dangerous in that collision.
1: The 31-year-old man behind the wheel received a nearly $400 excessive speeding ticket and had his vehicle impounded for 7 days. The next Castlegar City Council will be paid about the same as the current one. Council has agreed with recommendations to tie any increase in stipends to the Consumer Price Index. But Councillor Sue Heaton-Shirstabitoff suggested they be reimbursed for what they spend on gas.
4: You know, I have a lot of committees. I go to committee meetings all the time. It is money out of my pocket.
1: Councillor Cheryl McLeod says that's slippery slope stuff.
5: Where would you start and end? Some of us live down the street. Some of us live across the bridge. How would you make that seem fair and equitable?
1: Council decided not to pursue it. Over $16,000 was raised over the weekend for Christina Lake's new fire and rescue boat. Community member Ray Kroll calls it fantastic.
6: Of course, we got a long road ahead of us with, to raise the $250,000 that we need for the new boat. But with the previous donors, personal donors of $50,000 plus the $16,000, and there's some additional funds coming in, so we're at least at the $70,000 mark, I would say, at this point.
1: Kroll says next they'll seek corporate sponsors. Close to 200 people came to Saturday's event. A prescribed burn near Harrapin Proctor could start as early as today. The BC Wildfire Service says the goal is to reduce the risk of wildfires. It's scheduled to occur in the Slater Creek area and cover about 20 hectares. The exact timing is dependent on weather and site conditions. Smoke may be visible from Harrop, Proctor, Balfour, and along Highway 3A. And an open house Thursday evening will celebrate the 75th anniversary of Castlegar Stanley Humphrey Secondary. Teacher Summer Belanger says they're welcoming the community at large and hope to see former staff and students.
7: They can just come through and peruse, whether it's because they worked here 20 years ago or whether it's because they graduated in 1981 and haven't been in the building since. We just really want to make this a community event and not just a Stanley Humphreys event.
1: Historical displays will be set up along with examples of what learning in 2026 looks like. Thursday's event is on from 5 until 7, and there are activities on the field afterward.
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but on the roads and not too much holding up our highways this morning. However, drivers on in an Oakland Valley road should prepare for delays as BC Hydro conducts vegetation management work between Highway 6 and Edgewood. Single lane alternating traffic is in effect weekdays from 7 a.m. to 5 p.m. through to Friday, June 5. And on Highway 3A near Cuskanook, road maintenance continues between the Cuskanook Rest Area and Bathy Road. The road is closed daily from 1:30 to 2:30 in the afternoons on weekdays until the end of May. Outside the closure window, single lane alternating traffic and delays of up to 20 minutes are expected. As always, it's good to know before you go, so check the Drive BC website before heading out. To the weather, a mix of sun and cloud with a 30% chance of showers in the afternoon, with winds gusting up to 50 kilometres an hour as we look to reach a top of 23 degrees in Nelson Trail and Castlegar and 19 degrees in Grand Forks. Tonight, partly cloudy with a 30% chance of showers, clearing in the evening with those winds hanging about, dropping down to a low of 5 degrees. Juice FM.

0: Bad Guy and Billie Eilish. We were talking about Gen Alpha. This is the younger generation, the youngsters, the 6 to 9, 10-year-olds. Well, Gen Alpha may completely reshape the workforce as we know it. Unlike previous generations before them, which would be every generation, we were largely expected to follow a path. You go to school, you get your career, you bring in some dollars, you get your mortgage, you're successfully able to pay off that mortgage, you retire. That's what we were taught. We were sold that bill, and we bought that bill of goods. But it was a lie. It's been a lie for years, but many of us bought into it and are staring down the biggest amount of interest to the highest mortgage rates ever in history. Experts believe that the younger generation are watching those traditions and are learning that there are system cracks. There's rising cost, burnout, and economic instability. They will see this as we start to age. The children of the Zennials, they will see this. They will see mom and dad working two jobs and into their 60s and still not able to pay the mortgage because they had to buy the house at $640,000 at 4% interest because the person selling it wouldn't budge one dime. They wanted every penny that it wasn't worth selling for because, hey, the market said that's what it's worth. So instead of chasing old definitions of success, Gen Alpha is expected to prioritize flexibility, independence, digital work, entrepreneurship, skilled trades, and lifestyle design more around personal balance than corporate loyalty. The idea of one career for life is going to continue to fade, replaced by people building income and lifestyles on their own terms. So the bottom line is the next generation, the children of us, the Zennials kids, the next generation may not reject hard work. They simply reject old blueprints that have gotten us into the situation that we're currently sitting in.
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0: Now showing at the Gem Theater is Devil Wears Prada 2. This coming Thursday, May the 21st at 7 p.m. Friday, May 22nd, 2 p.m. matinee and 7 p.m. show. Saturday, May the 23rd, 7 p.m. Sunday, May the 24th, 3 p.m. Wednesday, May 27th, 2 p.m. and Thursday, May the 28th at 2 p.m. Mortal Kombat 2 and Animal Farm are on their way. GemTheater.net for the upcoming shows, dates, and times, and for the live shows that we have scheduled.
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0: Well, big shout out for the barbecue fundraiser on Saturday in Christina Lake. They raised more than $16,000 to put towards a new fire and rescue boat for the community. So the event went extremely well. Had 200 folks show up, combined with donations of $50,000 already raised and some other funds that are coming in. Says that there are at least $70,000 on the way towards their $250,000 goal. So for an initiative that's just gotten kicking off, it's a pretty darn good jump start to hit $70,000 for a new safety fire and rescue boat out on Christina Lake.
1: Shot of the Dawn.
2: This is Dan Ashman from AM Ford with your Kootenai Boundary Morning Report. 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

That's Close My Eyes and Paul Jans on Juice FM. Good morning, Sean. Here you're listening to 102.3 in the Boundary. Got a mix of sun and cloud today. Going to be high at 19. Keep it in mind when you're getting dressed for work or wherever you're going. Here's Sophia Camara and Girls Like You.

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1: I'm Greg Nesteroff. Premier David Eby is set to meet with Prime Minister Mark Carney in Vancouver today. It comes after Alberta's pitch for a new pipeline to BC's coast moved a step forward last week. Eby says he wants more federal enthusiasm for BC projects that are shovel-ready.
2: The message I have for the Prime Minister is a pretty straightforward one. British Columbia backs Canada, and we need Ottawa to back British Columbia.
1: Alberta and Ottawa announced a deal Friday on carbon pricing and a timeline that could see construction on a pipeline begin by late 2027. But there's still no proponent or confirmed route. No big changes are expected in what Castlegar's mayor and council are paid. Council has endorsed a committee's recommendation to limit any pay increases to changes in the consumer price index. But Councillor Sue Heaton-Shurst-Abitoff wanted to look at reimbursement for in-town travel.
3: I know for myself, being part of Canada Day and Winter Wonderland, I put on hundreds of kilometers, picking up things, doing stuff even.
1: Most other councillors, including Darcy Bell, didn't want to go down that road.
4: We just came out of a pretty tight budget season, and I think if we start adding anything in there, I'm just not in favor of it.
1: The mayor presently gets about $39,000 a year and councillors about $19,000 each. A 31-year-old Nelson man is facing multiple penalties after being caught speeding near Salmo. Police say a blue hatchback was pulled over on Highway 3 Saturday morning. Corporal Michael McLaughlin says officers already had their eye on the vehicle.
5: While off duty, one of our officers saw this same blue hatchback speeding same time, same place each morning. So we came back, we had a fully uniformed officer, and sure enough, the vehicle was caught doing 148 kilometers per hour in a 100 zone.
1: The driver was ticketed for excessive speeding and illegal window tint. His vehicle was impounded for 7 days. A prescribed burn plan for the Slater Creek area near Harrapin Proctor could happen as early as today. The burn is a joint project between BC Wildfire and the Harrap Proctor Community Cooperative to help reduce wildfire risk. Crews plan to burn up to 20 hectares, about 3.5 kilometers southwest of Harrap, depending on weather and site conditions. Smoke might be visible from Harrap, Proctor, Balfour, and Highway 3A. A weekend fundraiser for a new fire and rescue boat at Christina Lake was a big success.
6: We had close to 200 folks that were there for the event, raised over $16,000, which was absolutely fantastic.
1: Ray Krall is a community member helping with the effort. He says they were pleasantly surprised.
6: So for an initiative that's just gotten kicked off, I think we've made some fantastic headway.
1: They now have about $70,000 in hand, but need to raise $250,000. Krall says they plan to approach corporate donors. And Stanley Humphrey Secondary School in Castlegar marks its 75th birthday this week. Teacher Summer Belanger says you're invited to an open house Thursday from 5 until 7.
7: Inside the school, we have many teachers displaying what learning looks like in 2026. But we also have, we'll be setting up a bit of a museum in the library space, which will have memorabilia, which will have the Educational Heritage Society here.
1: Afterward, there will be events on the field. Belanger says they especially hope to see former staff and students who haven't been back in years.
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8: Out on the roads and not too much holding up our highways this morning. However, drivers on in an Oakland Valley road should prepare for delays as BC Hydro conducts vegetation management work between Highway 6 and Edgewood. Single lane alternating traffic is in effect weekdays from 7 a.m. to 5 p.m. through to Friday, June 5. And on Highway 3A near Cuskanook, road maintenance continues between the Cuskanook Rest Area and Bathy Road. The road is closed daily from 1:30 to 2:30 in the afternoons on weekdays until the end of May. Outside the closure window, single lane alternating traffic and delays of up to 20 minutes are expected. As always, it's good to know before you go, so check the Drive BC website before heading out. To the weather, a mix of sun and cloud with a 30% chance of showers in the afternoon, with winds gusting up to 50 kilometres an hour as we look to reach a top of 23 degrees in Nelson Trail and Castlegar and 19 degrees in Grand Forks. Tonight, partly cloudy with a 30% chance of showers, clearing in the evening with those winds hanging about, dropping down to a low of 5 degrees.

Take me for a ride of the sheepdogs. Well, the Seniors Fair is going to be coming up in June. So this is United Way British Columbia and the Boundary Family Services working to put towards the 5th annual Seniors Wellness Fair. So this popular event helps create local seniors or connect local seniors with valuable services and resources that are available here in Grand Forks. So it's going to be June 15th from 10 a.m. till 2 p.m. over at the curling rink. Contact Susan Proudman at susan.proudman@bfiss.org if you wish, or you can always contact the Boundary Family Services directly by calling them. So again, the Seniors Fair in Grand Forks, connecting seniors with all of the health and wellness agencies here in the community, June 15th, 10 a.m. to 2 at the curling rink. Here's Romantic Traffic and the Spoons as we roll into the 7 o'clock stretch.

0: That's Shout and Tears for Fears. Well, the Honey Bee Festival will be coming up on the 30th. So if you're looking for a day of family fun, they'll be up at the museum. So the Honeybee Festival, May 30th from 10 a.m. to 3 p.m. Well, parents can enjoy engaging talks and explore a variety of vendors. Kids will have a blast with face painting, bubble stations, coloring the balloon pit, and the Mason Bee Workshop. So if you'd like to venture up, it's going to be up on Reservoir Road over at the museum. So this is the Honeybee Festival with kids activities on May the 30th, 10 to 3.
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Amy Grant and Baby Baby on Juice FM. Good morning, Sean here. It is pushing the bottom of the 7 o'clock stretch. Got news and sports right after D Crew, and I will be waiting.

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1: I'm Greg Nesteroff. Premier David Eby says he plans to highlight BC's shovel-ready projects as he meets with the Prime Minister in Vancouver today. That after Ottawa and Alberta announced a deal on carbon pricing on Friday that could help Alberta's pitch for a new pipeline to BC's coast. BC Conservative interim leader Trevor Halford was asked what he thinks the message to Carney should be.
2: That we're not obstructionists, that we want to work together, and there is a path to get a pipeline done. The majority of British Columbians support that. Clearly the Premier doesn't, and we're all paying the price for that.
1: Ottawa's latest agreement with Alberta lays out a path for a pipeline to begin construction as early as 2027, though there's still no proponent and no route. A high-speed stop near Salmo has led to multiple penalties for a Nelson driver. RCMP say a blue hatchback was clocked going 148 kilometers an hour in a 100 zone on Highway 3 Saturday morning. Corporal Michael McLaughlin says driving at those speeds leaves almost no time to react.
3: When you're going that quickly, you can't react to anything unexpected around you. And if there is a collision, the faster you go, it gets much, much more dangerous in that collision.
1: The 31-year-old man behind the wheel received a nearly $400 excessive speeding ticket and had his vehicle impounded for 7 days. The next Castlegar City Council will be paid about the same as the current one. Council has agreed with recommendations to tie any increase in stipends to the Consumer Price Index. But Councillor Sue Heaton-Shirstabitoff suggested they be reimbursed for what they spend on gas.
4: You know, I have a lot of committees. I go to committee meetings all the

0: Sheriff and Proctor could start as early as today. The BC Wildfire Service says the goal is to reduce the risk of wildfires. It's scheduled to occur in the Slater Creek area and cover about 20 hectares. The exact timing is dependent on weather and site conditions. Smoke may be visible from Harrop, Proctor, Balfour, and along Highway 3A. And an open house Thursday evening will celebrate the 75th anniversary of Castlegar Stanley Humphreys Secondary. Teacher Summer Belanger says they're welcoming the community at large and hope to see former staff and students.
1: They can just come through and peruse, whether it's because they worked here 20 years ago or whether it's because they graduated in 1981 and haven't been in the building since. We just really want to make this a community event and not just a Stanley Humphreys event.
0: Historical displays will be set up along with examples of what learning in 2026 looks like. Thursday's event is on from 5 until 7, and there are activities on the field afterward.
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3: To sports and on the diamond, Ben Rice hit a two-run homer that broke a fifth-inning tie, and the New York Yankees held off the Toronto Blue Jays 5-4 in the Bronx.
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3: Out on the roads and not too much holding up our highways this morning. However, drivers on in an Oakland Valley road should prepare for delays as BC Hydro conducts vegetation management work between Highway 6 and Edgewood. Single lane alternating traffic is in effect weekdays from 7 a.m. to 5 p.m. through to Friday, June 5. And on Highway 3A near Kuskanook, road maintenance continues between the Kuskanook Rest Area and Bathy Road. The road is closed daily from 1:30 to 2:30 in the afternoons on weekdays until the end of May. Outside the closure window, single lane alternating traffic and delays of up to 20 minutes are expected. As always, it's good to know before you go, so check the Drive BC website before heading out. To the weather, a mix of sun and cloud with a 30% chance of showers in the afternoon, with winds gusting up to 50 kilometres an hour as we look to reach a top of 23 degrees in Nelson Trail and Castlegar, and 19 degrees in Grand Forks. Tonight, partly cloudy with a 30% chance of showers, clearing in the evening with those winds hanging about, dropping down to a low of 5 degrees.

0: Old School Love and Divine Brown. So the BC Trails Day hike or bike with the poker run Saturday, June 6, 10 a.m. starts at City Park. It's going to be a 4.5-kilometer hike or a 10K bike ride on trails around GF, acquiring your poker hand at 5 activity stations along the way. So all ages and abilities. 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It's part of the Grand Forks Community Trail at 250-442-2202 or the morning of at City Park. But it is going to be Saturday, June 6th, 10 a.m. starting at City Park for the Poker Run Rider Hike.
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Crying Philosopher Kings. 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

0: Talking to our very good friend, Mr. Dan Ashman from AM Ford and AM Plus on Trail today. And Dan, it sounds like you guys are raising some money. What for?
1: Well, it's Little League. You know, it's the Little League Provincials and Trail this year. That's going to be pretty exciting. You know, we've got just a great group of kids that are coming up that want to be aspiring professional ball players down the road. And bottom line is we want to raise this money. 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They've done, outstanding work up there this year. 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So with your help, we can do that. So call ahead for that pre-approved credit loan by phone. 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
1: I'm Greg Nesteroff. Premier David Eby is set to meet with Prime Minister Mark Carney in Vancouver today. It comes after Alberta's pitch for a new pipeline to BC's coast moved a step forward last week. Eby says he wants more federal enthusiasm for BC projects that are shovel-ready.
2: The message I have for the Prime Minister is a pretty straightforward one. British Columbia backs Canada, and we need Ottawa to back British Columbia.
1: Alberta and Ottawa announced a deal Friday on carbon pricing and a timeline that could see construction on a pipeline begin by late 2027. But there's still no proponent or confirmed route. No big changes are expected in what Castlegar's mayor and council are paid. Council has endorsed a committee's recommendation to limit any pay increases to changes in the consumer price index. But Councillor Sue Heaton-Schurz-Debitoff wanted to look at reimbursement for in-town travel.
3: I know for myself, being part of Canada Day in Winter Wonderland, I put on hundreds of kilometers, picking up things, doing stuff even.
1: Most other councillors, including Darcy Bell, didn't want to go down that road.
4: We just came out of a pretty tight budget season, and I think if we start adding anything in there, I'm just not in favor of it.
1: The mayor presently gets about $39,000 a year, and councillors about $19,000 each. A 31-year-old Nelson man is facing multiple penalties after being caught speeding near Salmo. Police say a blue hatchback was pulled over on Highway 3 Saturday morning. Corporal Michael McLaughlin says officers already had their eye on the vehicle.
5: While off duty, one of our officers saw this same blue hatchback speeding same time, same place each morning. So we came back, we had a fully uniformed officer, and sure enough, the vehicle was caught doing 148 kilometers per hour in a 100 zone.
1: The driver was ticketed for excessive speeding and illegal window tint. His vehicle was impounded for 7 days. A prescribed burn plan for the Slater Creek area near Harrapin Proctor could happen as early as today. The burn is a joint project between BC Wildfire and the Harrap Proctor Community Cooperative to help reduce wildfire risk. Crews plan to burn up to 20 hectares, about 3.5 kilometers southwest of Harrap, depending on weather and site conditions. Smoke might be visible from Harrap, Proctor, Balfour, and Highway 3A. A weekend fundraiser for a new fire and rescue boat at Christina Lake was a big success.
6: We had close to 200 folks that were there for the event, raised over $16,000, which was absolutely fantastic.
1: Ray Krall is a community member helping with the effort. He says they were pleasantly surprised.
6: So for an initiative that's just gotten kicked off, I think we've made some fantastic headway.
1: They now have about $70,000 in hand, but need to raise $250,000. Krall says they plan to approach corporate donors. And Stanley Humphrey Secondary School in Castlegar marks its 75th birthday this week. Teacher Summer Belanger says you're invited to an open house Thursday from 5 until 7.
7: Inside the school, we have many teachers displaying what learning looks like in 2026. But we also have, we'll be setting up a bit of a museum in the library space, which will have memorabilia, which will have the Educational Heritage Society here.
1: Afterward, there will be events on the field. Belanger says they especially hope to see former staff and students who haven't been back in years.
0: Be the first to know. 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
9: To sports and on the diamond, Ben Rice hit a two-run homer that broke a fifth-inning tie, and the New York Yankees held off the Toronto Blue Jays 5-4 in the Bronx.
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9: Out on the roads and not too much holding up our highways this morning. However, drivers on in an Oakland Valley road should prepare for delays as BC Hydro conducts vegetation management work between Highway 6 and Edgewood. Single lane alternating traffic is in effect weekdays from 7 a.m. to 5 p.m. through to Friday, June 5. And on Highway 3A near Kuskanook, road maintenance continues between the Kuskanook Rest Area and Bathy Road. The road is closed daily from 1:30 to 2:30 in the afternoons on weekdays until the end of May. Outside the closure window, single lane alternating traffic and delays of up to 20 minutes are expected. As always, it's good to know before you go, so check the Drive BC website before heading out. To the weather, a mix of sun and cloud with a 30% chance of showers in the afternoon, with winds gusting up to 50 kilometres an hour as we look to reach a top of 23 degrees in Nelson Trail and Castlegar, and 19 degrees in Grand Forks. Tonight, partly cloudy with a 30% chance of showers, clearing in the evening with those winds hanging about, dropping down to a low of 5 degrees.
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Heart-shaped box in Nirvana. Well, small grants in the boundary will be coming available soon at the Phoenix Foundation. So residents of any age, experience, or background can get involved by building community and making their neighborhood a little bit of a better place to live. They're offering grants up to $500 to help bring your community project to life. With the neighborhood small grants, you're able to come up with your own little concept. And if it draws things together, draws people together, and it can be something that creates some vibrancy within our community, then you would be eligible for it. Nelson does very similar things, and sometimes it's put towards small community gardens. It can be dance workshops, things that are just something that would be inclusive to everybody and inviting for everybody to be a part of. So if you've got a project that you're thinking about doing, but you didn't have the bucks to do it, well, it might be worth asking for it and getting that money and then getting the ball rolling on that, especially if it's a bit of a one-day event or a two-day event, or if it's ongoing, but it's something that's, say, like I said, like a community garden concept, then this is where you could jumpstart those small projects. There's Katy Perry.

0: From Doug and the Slugs in Day by Day. Well, BC Premier Eby says Canada cannot work if Ottawa gives too much attention to what he calls the separatist premiers. He made his statement earlier, was posted up online. The comments come after Prime Minister Carney signed an agreement with Alberta Premier to fast-track discussions around the new West Coast pipeline and change to carbon pricing. Now, Eby stated that BC has tens of billions of dollars in major projects already underway and argues that the province is supporting national unity shouldn't be ignored while Ottawa focuses on one particular region flirting with separatist talk. Now, meanwhile, Alberta's government says frustrations in the province are real and tied to longstanding concerns over energy policy, equalization, and federal control. But Eby's post was a direct target thrown right at our prime minister in regards to the response to what's going on and where we're at with our current potential workings and what it could be for the BC economy. But the focus is shifted elsewhere at this time.
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1: I'm Greg Nesteroff. Premier David Eby says he plans to highlight BC's shovel-ready projects as he meets with the Prime Minister in Vancouver today. That after Ottawa and Alberta announced a deal on carbon pricing on Friday that could help Alberta's pitch for a new pipeline to BC's coast. BC Conservative interim leader Trevor Halford was asked what he thinks the message to Carney should be.
2: That we're not obstructionists, that we want to work together, and there is a path to get a pipeline done. The majority of British Columbians support that. Clearly the Premier doesn't, and we're all paying the price for that.
1: Ottawa's latest agreement with Alberta lays out a path for a pipeline to begin construction as early as 2027, though there's still no proponent and no route. A high-speed stop near Salmo has led to multiple penalties for a Nelson driver. RCMP say a blue hatchback was clocked going 148 kilometers an hour in a 100 zone on Highway 3 Saturday morning. Corporal Michael McLaughlin says driving at those speeds leaves almost no time to react.
3: When you're going that quickly, you can't react to anything unexpected around you. And if there is a collision, the faster you go, it gets much, much more dangerous in that collision.
1: The 31-year-old man behind the wheel received a nearly $400 excessive speeding ticket and had his vehicle impounded for 7 days. The next Castlegar City Council will be paid about the same as the current one. Council has agreed with recommendations to tie any increase in stipends to the Consumer Price Index. But Councillor Sue Heaton-Shirstabitoff suggested they be reimbursed for what they spend on gas.
4: You know, I have a lot of committees. I go to committee meetings all the time. It is money out of my pocket.
1: Councillor Cheryl McLeod says that's slippery slope stuff.
5: Where would you start and end? Some of us live down the street. Some of us live across the bridge. You know, how would you make that seem fair and equitable?
1: Council decided not to pursue it. Over $16,000 was raised over the weekend for Christina Lake's new fire and rescue boat. Community member Ray Kroll calls it fantastic.
6: Of course, we got a long road ahead of us with, to raise the $250,000 that we need for the new boat. But with the previous donors, personal donors of $50,000 plus the $16,000, and there's some additional funds coming in, so we're at least at the $70,000 mark, I would say, at this point.
1: Kroll says next they'll seek corporate sponsors. Close to 200 people came to Saturday's event. A prescribed burn near Harrapin Proctor could start as early as today. The BC Wildfire Service says the goal is to reduce the risk of wildfires. It's scheduled to occur in the Slater Creek area and cover about 20 hectares. The exact timing is dependent on weather and site conditions. Smoke may be visible from Harrop, Proctor, Balfour, and along Highway 3A. And an open house Thursday evening will celebrate the 75th anniversary of Castlegar Stanley Humphrey Secondary. Teacher Summer Belanger says they're welcoming the community at large and hope to see former staff and students.
7: They can just come through and peruse, whether it's because they worked here 20 years ago or whether it's because they graduated in 1981 and haven't been in the building since. We just really want to make this a community event and not just a Stanley Humphreys event.
1: Historical displays will be set up along with examples of what learning in 2026 looks like. Thursday's event is on from 5 until 7, and there are activities on the field afterward.
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8: To sports and on the diamond, Ben Rice hit a two-run homer that broke a fifth-inning tie, and the New York Yankees held off the Toronto Blue Jays 5-4 in the Bronx.
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8: Out on the roads and not too much holding up our highways this morning. However, drivers on in an Oakland Valley road should prepare for delays as BC Hydro conducts vegetation management work between Highway 6 and Edgewood. Single lane alternating traffic is in effect weekdays from 7 a.m. to 5 p.m. through to Friday, June 5. And on Highway 3A near Kuskanook, road maintenance continues between the Kuskanook Rest Area and Bathy Road. The road is closed daily from 1:30 to 2:30 in the afternoons on weekdays until the end of May. Outside the closure window, single lane alternating traffic and delays of up to 20 minutes are expected. As always, it's good to know before you go, so check the Drive BC website before heading out. To the weather, a mix of sun and cloud with a 30% chance of showers in the afternoon, with winds gusting up to 50 kilometres an hour as we look to reach a top of 23 degrees in Nelson Trail and Castlegar, and 19 degrees in Grand Forks. Tonight, partly cloudy with a 30% chance of showers, clearing in the evening with those winds hanging about, dropping down to a low of 5 degrees.
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0: Second Chance and Shine Down. Devil Wears Prada is back on starting tomorrow night. It's going to be playing for this coming weekend as well. Devil Wears Prada will be Thursday, 7 p.m. Friday, 2 p.m. and 7 p.m. Saturday at 7, Sunday at 3. And then two more matinees on Wednesday and Thursday of next week. So lots more opportunity to see Devil Wears Prada too. And then from what I gather, it looks like we will most likely be moving into Mortal Kombat 2 and Animal Farm. You never know how it's going to roll out. As we get into blockbuster season, it gets even more... I don't know what the right word to explain it is, but... tight and tense. We'll go with that. Tight and tense. Devil Wears Prada is here starting again tomorrow, this coming weekend. GemTheater.net for the upcoming shows, dates, and times. Like I said, questions on Facebook, I don't read because I don't read comments. So if anyone's asking, when is this coming? Go to the website. If you don't see it, it's because we don't have a date yet for it. If we know that something might be coming pretty darn quick and it says TBD, that's because we're still waiting for dates and times.
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0: Die With a Smile, Lady Gaga and Bruno Mars. Summer camps coming up. Some singing with the Grand Forks School of Music. So general music, July 6th to 10th, that's for grades 1 through 4. July 13th through 17th, that's the recorder and the ukulele. And then in August 17th to the 21st, it's beginner band, grades 5 and up. So if you have a youngster that is involved in music, loves the music and wants to partake, then it's time to register because summer's going to be here pretty darn quick. It's the 20th of May. It's basically 30 odd days away and our kids are going to be out. So what are you going to do this coming summer? And do you have some things set up and scheduled for them so that you can still get some things done around the house?
1: Shot of the Dawn.
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1: I'm Greg Nesteroff. Premier David Eby is set to meet with Prime Minister Mark Carney in Vancouver today. It comes after Alberta's pitch for a new pipeline to BC's coast moved a step forward last week. Eby says he wants more federal enthusiasm for BC projects that are shovel-ready.
2: The message I have for the Prime Minister is a pretty straightforward one. British Columbia backs Canada, and we need Ottawa to back British Columbia.
1: Alberta and Ottawa announced a deal Friday on carbon pricing and a timeline that could see construction on a pipeline begin by late 2027. But there's still no proponent or confirmed route. No big changes are expected in what Castlegar's mayor and council are paid. Council has endorsed a committee's recommendation to limit any pay increases to changes in the consumer price index. But Councillor Sue Heaton-Schurz-Debitoff wanted to look at reimbursement for in-town travel.
3: I know for myself, being part of Canada Day and Winter Wonderland, I put on hundreds of kilometers picking up things, doing stuff even.
1: Most other councillors, including Darcy Bell, didn't want to go down that road.
4: We just came out of a pretty tight budget season, and I think if we start adding anything in there, I'm just not in favor of it.
1: The mayor presently gets about $39,000 a year and councillors about $19,000 each. A 31-year-old Nelson man is facing multiple penalties after being caught speeding near Salmo. Police say a blue hatchback was pulled over on Highway 3 Saturday morning. Corporal Michael McLaughlin says officers already had their eye on the vehicle.
5: While off duty, one of our officers saw this same blue hatchback speeding same time, same place each morning. So we came back, we had a fully uniformed officer, and sure enough, the vehicle was caught doing 148 kilometers per hour in a 100 zone.
1: The driver was ticketed for excessive speeding and illegal window tint. His vehicle was impounded for 7 days. A prescribed burn plan for the Slater Creek area near Harrapin Proctor could happen as early as today. The burn is a joint project between BC Wildfire and the Harrap Proctor Community Cooperative to help reduce wildfire risk. Crews plan to burn up to 20 hectares, about 3.5 kilometers southwest of Harrap, depending on weather and site conditions. Smoke might be visible from Harrap, Proctor, Balfour, and Highway 3A. A weekend fundraiser for a new fire and rescue boat at Christina Lake was a big success.
6: We had close to 200 folks that were there for the event, raised over $16,000, which was absolutely fantastic.
1: Ray Krall is a community member helping with the effort. He says they were pleasantly surprised.
6: So for an initiative that's just gotten kicked off, I think we've made some fantastic headway.
1: They now have about $70,000 in hand, but need to raise $250,000. Krall says they plan to approach corporate donors. And Stanley Humphrey Secondary School in Castlegar marks its 75th birthday this week. Teacher Summer Belanger says you're invited to an open house Thursday from 5 until 7.
7: Inside the school, we have many teachers displaying what learning looks like in 2026. But we also have, we'll be setting up a bit of a museum in the library space, which will have memorabilia, which will have the Educational Heritage Society here.
1: Afterward, there will be events on the field. Belanger says they especially hope to see former staff and students who haven't been back in years.
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8: Out on the roads and not too much holding up our highways this morning. However, drivers on in an Oakland Valley road should prepare for delays as BC Hydro conducts vegetation management work between Highway 6 and Edgewood. Single lane alternating traffic is in effect weekdays from 7 a.m. to 5 p.m. through to Friday, June 5. And on Highway 3A near Cuskanook, road maintenance continues between the Cuskanook Rest Area and Bathy Road. The road is closed daily from 1:30 to 2:30 in the afternoons on weekdays until the end of May. Outside the closure window, single lane alternating traffic and delays of up to 20 minutes are expected. As always, it's good to know before you go, so check the Drive BC website before heading out. To the weather, a mix of sun and cloud with a 30% chance of showers in the afternoon, with winds gusting up to 50 kilometres an hour as we look to reach a top of 23 degrees in Nelson Trail and Castlegar, and 19 degrees in Grand Forks. Tonight, partly cloudy with a 30% chance of showers, clearing in the evening with those winds hanging about, dropping down to a low of 5 degrees.
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That's Destiny Childs right here on Juice FM. Good morning, Sean here. Jump started the 9 o'clock stretch. A Glass Tiger and You're What I Look For. Then we're going to get into what Gen Alpha might get into one day. Those are the kids of ours, the kids of the Zennials.

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0: Brogues Ken and John Fellner on Juice FM. Good morning. Today it is the 20th of May in 2026. We're going to go back in time to 1908. On this day, the first horror movie was released. In American history, Dr. Jekyll and Mr. Hyde, the adaptation of Robert Louis Stevenson's 1886 novella, was advertised as a thrilling and marvelous. Because no copies of the film were known to survive, modern audiences can only imagine whether it lived up to the hype. But on this day, it was America's first horror flick, Dr. Jekyll and Mr. Hyde in 1908. And here we are today. In the cinematic experience of 2026, it goes through ebbs and flows in the cinema, from talent to showcases to the big screen to the little screen, ups and downs, lefts and rights, great shows, horrible shows, and everything in between. And it'll keep on doing it. You get 80 maybe on this spin and rock, so you might as well enjoy it. Put the best version of yourself forward. When you woke up today, it was a gift. That's why it's called the present. Use it wisely. Have a fantastic rest of your Wednesday. See you tomorrow.
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1: I'm Storm Lenny. BC Premier David Eby met with Prime Minister Mark Carney today in Vancouver. Carney announced a deal with Alberta last week that moves a plan for a proposed new pipeline to BC's coast a step forward. Eby said ahead of the meeting, he has no doubt that Carney is a friend to BC.
2: An important part of friendship is telling each other the truth, and part of the truth for British Columbia is that that development work that we're doing of developing our economy has to go hand in hand with environmental protection for the next generation, including the North Coast tanker ban.
1: Eby and First Nations oppose a pipeline to BC's North Coast because it would require the oil tanker ban in the region to be lifted. A high-speed stop near Selmo has led to multiple penalties for a Nelson driver. RCMP say a blue hatchback was clocked going 140 kilometers an hour in a 100 zone on Highway 3 on Saturday morning. Corporal Michael McLaughlin says driving at those speeds leaves almost no time to react.
3: When you're going that quickly, you can't react to anything unexpected around you. And if there is a collision, the faster you go, it gets much, much more dangerous in that collision.
1: The 31-year-old male driver received a nearly $400 excessive speeding ticket and had his vehicle impounded for 7 days. The next Castlegar City Council will be paid about the same as the current one. Council has agreed with recommendations to tie any increase in stipends to the Consumer Price Index. But Councillor Sue Heaton-Shustobidoff suggested they be reimbursed for what they spend on gas.
4: You know, I have a lot of committees. I go to committee meetings all the time. It is money out of my pocket.
1: Councillor Cheryl McLeod says that's slippery slope stuff.
5: Where would you start and end? Some of us live down the street, right? Some of us live across the bridge. Right. So what would that, you know, how would you make that seem fair and equitable?
1: Council decided not to pursue it. Over $16,000 was raised over the weekend for Christina Lake's new fire and rescue boat. Community member Ray Kroll calls it fantastic.
6: Of course, we got a long road ahead of us with, to raise the $250,000 that we need for the new boat. But with the previous donors, personal donors of $50,000 plus the $16,000, and there's some additional funds coming in, so we're at least at the $70,000 mark, I would say, at this point.
1: Kroll says next they'll seek corporate sponsors. Close to 200 people came to Saturday's event. An open house Thursday evening will celebrate the 75th anniversary of Castlegar's Stanley Humphrey Secondary. Teacher Summer Belanger says they're welcoming the community at large and hope to see former staff and students.
7: They can just come through and peruse, whether it's because they worked here 20 years ago or whether it's because they graduated in 1981 and haven't been in the building since. We just really want to make this a community event and not just a Stanley Humphreys event.
1: Historical displays will be set up along with examples of what learning looks like in 2026. The event is on from 5 until 7, and there are activities on the field afterwards.
0: Be the first to know. 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
1: The Western Conference Final kicks off in the NHL tonight in Denver, with the Avalanche hosting the Vegas Golden Knights. The Avalanche will be without star defenseman Cale Makar, who is officially out for Game 1 with an upper body injury. Meanwhile, the Blue Jays are back in New York today, where they will look to snap a losing streak against the Yankees. Last night's matchup against the Yankees saw the Jays fall 5-4.
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1: Single lane traffic is in effect on Highway 3 over the Paulson Bridge. Expect delays from 7 a.m. to 2 p.m. until Thursday. You can also expect delays on Highway 3A near Shore Acres until 1 today for bridge maintenance. Single lane traffic is in effect. In our weather forecast, the chance of showers and a thunderstorm this afternoon with a high of 23. The chance of showers and a thunderstorm again tonight dropping down to 5. Mainly sunny tomorrow afternoon with a high of 22. And cloudy periods dropping down to 9 for tomorrow night. I'm Storm Lenny.
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1: It's that time. 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

0: wind him up. And now it's time for me to go. Sega on Juice FM. I'm Bryce. Happy Wednesday today. Yes, the week is flying by. We're sitting at 22 degrees, moving up even more as the week moves on, up to 27 by Friday. Saturday looks sunny, Sunday cloudy, and the rain will roll in on about Monday or Tuesday or so. Enjoy the sunshine while it's here.
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0: feels like heaven coming down with the Tea Party on Juice FM. I am Bryce, and the conference finals of the NHL playoffs get going today. The Golden Knights and the Avalanche will be playing at 5 o'clock in Game 1. That is the Western Final, and then Game 1 of the Montreal Canadiens and the Carolina Hurricanes going to get going tomorrow at 5 o'clock. We're down to the Final 4. And after this round, it will be the Stanley Cup Final. Pretty exciting stuff.
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0: Complicated from Avril Lavigne. It's Juice FM. Tonight, it is music bingo over at the Longshot Pub in Christina Lake, 19 West Lake Drive. It's going to be starting at 6:30 p.m., going for about an hour and a half. You want to play some jingo tonight? Samantha Jane going to be hosting it, of course. 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

My Bad Habits Lead to You. Ed Sheeran, Bad Habits on Juice FM, kicking off the hour. And we're going to go into Cher. Today is Cher's 80th birthday. Big happy birthday to Cher. And the only question I have for you, do you believe in life after love?

The weekend, blinding lights, it's Yousef M, and the Gem Theater is going to be loaded with The Devil Wears Prada 2. Okay, tomorrow evening at 7 o'clock, two showings on Friday, 2 o'clock and 7, Saturday at 7, and Sunday at 3. That's right, five showings of Devil Wears Prada 2 this weekend, and then it will even be playing again the following Wednesday and Thursday.

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0: Modern Love from David Bowie on Juice. I'm Bryce. 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

0: song that will never not remind me of Spider-Man 2. It's Hero by Chad Kroeger and Josie Scott. Juice FM rocking and rolling today. Time for Come On Man. A nice, just peaceful dinner at a restaurant, right? Just trying to enjoy your meal. Suddenly, part of the ceiling collapses and a raccoon came crashing down into the dining room. Yes, a raccoon landed on the table, and all hell broke loose. The little guy had been running around in the ceiling, lost his footing, and made the most dramatic entrance possible. What's the special today? Apparently a raccoon. Nobody was hurt. The raccoon was removed, but come on, man. Imagine ordering the special and getting a raccoon? No, thank you.
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1: I'm Storm Lenny. A former resident of a flooded Grand Forks neighborhood has mostly lost his bid for extra compensation. Kate Brown reports.
2: Martin O'Brien sued the city of Grand Forks. He lived in North Ruckle, which was devastated by flooding in 2018. The city decided to remove all of the homes and offered to buy him out, but he stayed in the neighborhood until 2021, when expropriation proceedings began. The city paid him about $62,000. He claimed he was owed another $145,000 in market value, rental and moving costs, and for pursuing legal action. A judge largely disagreed and only awarded him about $2,400.
1: Castlegar could start fining property owners for repeat false security alarms. RCMP Sergeant Monty Taylor says police responded to 144 such calls in 2024. And 170 in 2025.
3: We don't mind going to these. Obviously, it's part of our job. And if there's a crime in happening, we definitely want to prevent it and solve it. But they say there is quite a volume. And for example, some businesses or homes, we're getting up to 17 in a year.
1: Under a new bylaw, the first two false alarms would be penalty-free, but the third would risk a $200 fine. Subsequent ones could cost $300 or $400 each. The bylaw is expected to be adopted on June 1st. No big changes are expected in what Castlegar's mayor and council are paid. Council has endorsed a committee's recommendation to limit any pay increases to changes in the consumer price index. But Councillor Sue Heaton-Shrestobidoff wanted to look at reimbursement for in-town travel.
4: I know for myself, being part of Canada Day and Winter Wonderland, I put on hundreds of kilometers picking up things, doing stuff even.
1: But most other councillors, including Darcy Bell, didn't want to go down that road.
5: We just came out of a pretty tight budget season, and I think if we start adding anything in there, I'm just not in favor of it.
1: The mayor presently gets about $39,000 a year and councillors about $19,000 each. The longtime regional district director for Beaver Valley will seek another term. Allie Grieve made the announcement this week.
6: I'm not ready to stay home, so I still have things I want to get done. We've just started an official community plan.
1: She served for more than 20 years and says it was an easy decision.
6: My goal is to make sure this valley stays a healthy, happy place to live, and I still really enjoy what I do.
1: Elections are coming in October. Nelson police say a report from the public helped lead to a drug-impaired driving investigation last week. Police responded to Gyro Park Road on May 12th after receiving a call about people using cannabis inside a parked vehicle. Officers stopped the vehicle after it left the lot and conducted a field sobriety test. The 21-year-old male driver was determined to be impaired by the drug and was issued a 24-hour driving prohibition. The vehicle was also impounded and towed from the scene.
0: Be the first to know. Get daily and weekly news alerts by signing up at our website, MyGrandForksNow.com.
1: The Western Conference Final kicks off in the NHL tonight in Denver, with the Avalanche hosting the Vegas Golden Knights. The Avalanche will be without star defenseman Cale Makar, who is officially out for Game 1 with an upper body injury. Meanwhile, the Blue Jays are back in New York today, where they will look to snap a losing streak against the Yankees. Last night's matchup against the Yankees saw the Jays fall 5-4.
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1: Nothing to worry about on the roads right now. It's looking all clear. In our weather forecast, the chance of showers and the risk of a thunderstorm tonight dropping down to 5. Mainly sunny tomorrow afternoon with a high of 22. Cloudy periods tomorrow night dropping down to 9. And sunny with a high of 26 for Friday. I'm Storm Lenny.

0: over feet. Alanis Morissette on Juice. I am Bryce. We are officially 1 week away from Music in the Park and the Night Market. Yes, Gyro Park, May 27th, 7 to 9 p.m. The first performance will be Cool Waters, and then every following Wednesday after that. Mark it down. Every Wednesday is going to be rocking at Gyro Park.
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0: 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All right, Juice FM, time for Odd Origins. Shopping carts today. They feel so normal now, but when they first appeared, people hated them. The first modern shopping cart showed up in the 1930s. Before that, people just carried baskets through stores by hand. But one grocery store owner realized something. People would probably buy more if they didn't have to physically carry everything themselves. Honestly, I use the basket just to basically budget myself, so I can only buy so much at a time. But he introduced the rolling cart, all right? But there was a problem. Customers didn't want to use them. Men thought they looked weak. Like, who? I don't need something to carry my groceries for me. Women thought they looked too much like pushing a baby stroller again. People were embarrassed to be using them. So, stores literally hired fake shoppers to walk around using carts on purpose just to make them look normal. Basically, early social influencing before social media even existed, and eventually it worked. Once people saw other shoppers using them, it's monkey see, monkey do, and now they're everywhere. One of the most common things in everyday life almost failed because people thought that it looked uncool. Sounds familiar.
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5: 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Oh, you need to see Grand Forks Glass.
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